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0: Tamna nipiliortara toraartepara makkuktunut. 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
1: 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The following song was written with the hopes of encouraging youth to accept themselves as they are.